27. Nine 30 Liberty Hill Road. Orson, stepfather of Michael Hart, Mitchell Hardesty, has been threatening the entire household all day. She's on the. He is currently there.

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1: T-11.
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0: 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I have 2 DSs and an OON. I apologize. I have a name and date of birth and an OON left. Ava Street, 610-10-610-2010, break for OON.
1: Yes.
0: Sam Queen 912665, Sam Queen 912665.

0: 27, that first one's coming back to Lincoln Woods. She's valid and hits free.
1: Good.
0: Joseph Street, valid no hits break.
1: Yes.
0: Ava Street, she's valid no hits.
1: You're clear.
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0: 53 caught the area at Ziegler Road. Oh, I reported 4-3 season miles on a golf car driving recklessly. They almost flipped it. They're going to get the baseball field tearing it up.
1: Okay.

0: Hello.
1: We have an additional caller calling for the juveniles. They are still there at the baseball field on the golf cart with golf clubs.
0: Five.

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2: 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Boy Robert, Norway Zebra. 078, Boy Robert, Norway Zebra, Tennessee.

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Fire, 900 fire, you're needed at 1447 Mount Zion Road, 1447 Mount Zion Road, for a possible fire in the area, timeout 2208.

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0: You're clear. We'll be in right one, Taylor.
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0: 11-17.
1: Gus.
0: Columbus just dropped an incident. It's going to be US 35 about Tennant Road, eastbound. A Dodge Ram commercial van, white, red, and color, threw an object out of the window, according to the caller, who was in front of them at the time.
1: Did you have a call back?
0: All right, caller's information's in there.
1: Have you gotten updated there or not? Where are they at now?
0: Stand by.

0: 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They're passing the 11 now.
1: Brandon.
2: For a standby.
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2: Copy.
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0: Tower, ground three. It's going to be two piles. No, Aiden, where we had that shooting at last month. Here's a cleaning it up. I didn't see anybody out with it, but it's not a structure.
1: Okay. Is it contained?
0: Yeah, both contained.
1: Alright, we'll continue on, sir.
0: Okay. Like I said, I didn't see anybody around it.
1: You're good.

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1: Unit, we're just going to put eyes on it. 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
3: 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We'll be out investigating.
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0: 9 dispatch, Truman Cleveland Escort, wanted patient at some time, being a VC activated.
1: This is Charles.
2: These are going to be 2 illegal fires. 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The occupants were instructed not to add any more to the fire and call us back in the spread. You can do that in service.
3: You're clear.

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0: 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Need you to get a Chipotle on Western Avenue for a vehicle lockout on a black GMC Acadia.
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0: Okay, I'll handle it. What kind of vehicle?
1: It's a black GMC Acadia.
0: Copy.

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0: first one comes back to Jennifer Patterson of Mansfield. She's valid, no hits, right? 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

0: tiny phones. 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It was 56.
1: Okay.

0: 97. They advise the owner has no way to come get the vehicle, so we'll have to impound it. Right. They advise they're going to have unauthorized use charges on the male subject that you have there.
1: Okay. Do they want me to just take him to R25?

0: they wanted to know if they could relay with us to pick him up.
1: We might be able to do that as long as they don't have locals.

0: Smiley says. A&S towing will be en route, be about 25:30.
1: Copy.

I've got the registered owner on my team. He's now advising he's got a valid driver that can come get the vehicle, and he's wanting to come get it. What do you advise?

0: Is he going to be coming or just the bow driver?
1: He said he's coming with a friend, and he's got another family member that's coming also to take his vehicle home.
0: Can you give me an ETA? Yeah.
1: Revise.
0: Can he give you an ETA to Owl Creek in 50 if I allow him to come get it?
1: Of course.

0: 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If there's any possible way for us just to hold tight and we can come get it tonight.
1: All right, go ahead and cancel 31.

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Need to respond to area of 2776 Massieville Road, 2776 Massieville Road, for a report of a very large fire in the area, unknown, what's on fire, timeout 0057.

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1: 12 is raising out.
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1: You're clear. VA 1800, 900. 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

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Mutual aid with 1200, 2776 Matthewville Road, 2776 Matthewville Road, for a structure fire, timeout 101.

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The single wide trailer is full involved. 12 to 3 off. I have accountability via the 4 and 3 quarter, 12:30 out command.

0: Also be advised that ED-28 is being moved to ED-17.
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1: Good.
0: We're about 10 minutes out. We got stage 4.
1: Stage right in front of 902. Send your manpower up. We'll probably shut down one line, so okay, switching up. 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What's one?
0: I made out stage in front of 902. We'll meet up with you from there with the manpower.
1: Hey,

0: Do you guys have better access to the other side from that hand line, or can you bring me an extension? I only need about 50 more feet.
1: I'll shut you down, bring you 50 more feet. We're off to do the same thing, both hand lines.
0: Here, Cliff. I got most of the bulk on your delta side knocked down. It's just this rear part.
2: How long has it been since they said they'd be en route?
1: Hey, Green, did everyone shut your line down? Shut and pre-connect down the photo cut them for 50 or 15 seconds.

0: Jackson will be in pickup for us.
1: Yeah. Will you call Jackson and see if they would want to do a relay or if I could just take him to R25 and then figure it out with Joe?
2: Well, here,
0: but...
1: May 10 and 21, please. Just confirm the warrant and everything.

Jackson, we'll meet at Trophies on 35 when we make him a 21.

Medic 2, Medic 2. Respond to 1911 Western Avenue, apartment 9G is in George. 1911 Western Avenue, apartment 9G is in George. Mutual aid for 1200. It's going to be a male subject with severe swelling in the legs, high fever. Timeout 124.

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0: Vet 18, he's starting to get agitated.
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0: King Mary 8, Henry Edward Charles, Adam 3-4, Robert Union, 183-595. Go ahead.
1: Okay.

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1: 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Should be on a 24-hour day Kona. The regular VIN is not fine.

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1: Okay.

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0: 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Home of Belcher. Got a non-active 2-6. Two males got into it and charged it. They have been separated at this time.
1: Here, clear.

0: 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We're clear of VV 17. 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
1: 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Paul is Roger 685-655.
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1: Ma'am, could you look up a Brian Howard? All I have is a date of birth, which is 6/14/85. Brian Howard, 6/14/85.
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0: There is a protection order against him. Protected party is a Janice Wegman.
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0: 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She is also clear.
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2: 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Completed that unlock.
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0: Do you need me to head back there with him, or what's the charge?
1: No, you can take him 25. I'll be in route 25 with you. I'm just now leaving here.
2: Can you call in the dispatch?
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0: Are you at patrol or heading to patrol?
1: Hey, for a moment, is there?
0: You're clear. There's an MI order in the far right basket. I think it's Orange Knights. Can you grab that and send a team with me over by Unioto? We'll go serve that.
1: Affirm.
0: Copy. Thank you.

0: Yeah, if you don't mind. I'm sitting here at Union on 98th Spring, and my order over here, and then we're going to head that way.
1: Okay.

Squadron Rescue, 1200 Squadron Rescue. You need to near US 23 and Main Street. US 23 and Main Street, northbound lane at the North Y. Possible three vehicle MVA, unknown injuries, 755.

0: unit, Mark and Ross.
1: Yeah, 1150, Ross. There's a two-vehicle accident, 23 north and 35 west split.
0: Oh, affirmative. We just got a call. We just dispatched Iota to it.
2: Ross, rescue call the 3000.
0: 756.
2: Ross, now I told my mom being wrong.
0: 756.

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1: 1500, you're clear.

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1: All right, Mr. Baby, how? 12-3 of the Optimus, 12-3 of the Optimus.
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1320 North Bridge Street, 1920 North Bridge, apartment 601. Female suicide attempt, deputy is on scene, 806.

1300 Squad, 1300 Squad, 1920 Northbridge Street, 1920 Northbridge, apartment 601, female, suicide attempt, deputy is on scene, 806.

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0: 14, I returned to Barbara Koch, Chillicothe, a 61-year-old female out in their hips.
1: 66, Ross.
0: Go ahead.
1: Is OSC handling that code 4?
0: Affirmative. You're on both.
1: Okay, you're clear.

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1: Okay, Chief.
0: You'll have 4 refusals on your arrival.

0: 1200 firing squad, 1200 firing squad, additional run, 23 in the area of Maine between the north and south Y, multiple vehicle accident, possible injuries, A12.
1: Hey, we're currently on scene at the north Y of that accident.
0: You're clear.
2: Route 2 construction, route 2 delays, 1200, 23 in Maine.

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1: Negative.
2: Engine 1, I wrapped that multi-vehicle accident 23 Main, or near 23 Main.
0: You're clear.

0: Guys, did we get an acknowledgement from 2-9?
1: They're en route.
0: You're clear. Thank you, ma'am.

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0: I'm out here with 79 and 98.
1: Yeah, but

0: calling the VA. We were looking at just like an accident. 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
1: You're clear. Right. Well, she can show VA. It's one of the service.
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0: D35 area, 580 Trigo Creek, 580 Trigo Creek. Got one of a red Camaro with a bus and back windshield with tons of car stereos in the back seat. All are just thought it looked suspicious.
1: Yes.

0: 19-6 Jackson, rigged for Ohio DL. 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
1: Go ahead.
0: 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Victor, Victor, 198-847.
1: Okay.

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1: Sierra Cliff.
2: It's 79 Ross.
1: Go ahead.
2: Could you contact Adina and let them know that I'm bringing in my order?
1: Sierra Cliff.
3: Be clear of the north split accident. OSP remains.
1: You're clear, sir. 838.
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1: Ross, Turkey
5: 2015.

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1: Yeah.
2: You're good.

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1: 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His radio's not working.
0: You're clear.

0: Carolina.
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0: Copy that. It's going to be about 5 to 10 minutes. Currently headed to 3B21 to assist them with escorting the patient.
1: Copy.
0: 106 is also on standby on DD16.
1: Copy that. Do you need me to go anywhere, sir?
0: I don't think so right now.
1: You're clear.

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1: Go ahead.
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1: 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I'm also floating between 21 and 44.
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0: 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That's an IR. 158.
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0: Okay.

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1: Go ahead.
0: You guys good?
1: Yeah, we're good. I'm on my way to meet 108 at 98.

1735 Jackson. Bell's Towing is on scene for the Polynori Henry 9091.

0: Idaho Trailer. Tom Victor, 1978. Tom Victor, 1978, Idaho.
1: Okay.

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Myself and 100 are clear of 3B21 and 3B44. Dispatch copies.

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0: Okay.
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0: 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There is a strut box unlock that needs taken care of over an endo in the second floor of the pavilion.
1: Copy. I'll take it.
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1: 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His father should be outside waiting on you.
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0: Signal 25, now 21. 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
1: Yeah, clear.

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0: 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Can I get the west door, please?
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900 squad, 900 squad, 2355 Blaine Highway, 2355 Blaine Highway, elderly female, high blood pressure, dizzy, unable to walk, timeout 1054.

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0: Yes, ma'am. 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
1: Stand by.

0: base 900.
1: 900, go.
0: I tried the 19, the caller back. She is not, they're not picking up. That call came in from Pickaway County on behalf of this resident, so I'm not sure exactly which residence it is.
1: Okay, message received. We can't make it back to the ones in the back, so break. 919.
2: 919, go ahead.
1: Can you check that residence right there out by you, the very first one?
2: Affirmative.

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It's going to be True Vine Medicine. Advised they had a male passed out. Last time he passed out, he hit his head and is now vomiting. Your dispatch time out is 1105.

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1: Hey, you're on standby.

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1: You
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1100 SWAT, 3406 Cattail Road, 3406 Cattail Road. Older female fell. Buster had open, is bleeding, 1134.

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0: Hey, Hunter, thank you for the help. 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
3: Yep, stand by.

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1: Kelly Jo Christ, Chillicothe, 44-year-old female, suspended, permanent ID valid. Peace officer may confiscate driver's license on behalf of registrar, no hits.
0: I made contact, she's fine.
1: You're clear.

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0: 3547, 5 Rose, the number, and cleared the card.
1: 1332.

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1: Yes.
0: Do you guys have a 15 for Aaron Hammond?
1: I do.
0: She works at Moe's in the pilot station on Main Street. She asked that you guys serve her there.
1: Sure.
0: She said she'll be there all night.
1: Sure.

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1: Sorry. 174.

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1: Okay.

0: 159.3.
1: Can you check up Hospital 31 for me? It's going to be 207 is the one between the Scioto River and the railroad trestle headed towards 23. The maroon Malibu with heavy damage to us on the side of the roadway.
0: No go.
2: Still down here on standby, northeast, room 22.
3: 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I got Josh getting tased up, and he'll be right there.
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0: 1960.
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0: Go ahead.
1: Can you contact the city, see if they can send a unit down here?
0: Right.

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1: Clearance.
2: Jackson, 37.
0: 520, go ahead.
2: 35, County Road 87. George Sam John, 1983. George Sam John, 1983.
1: Call William Mary 9137. Call William Mary 9137.
0: Okay.
1: I'm clear, one northeast. Charlie, thank you for letting me know. No problem.
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0: 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John Ida Victor 3922. John Ida Victor 3922.
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0: had advised about a red Jeep Compass on Mayhew. JPD just gave me a 10 and advised they ran Signal 6 and saw that last month 6 was put under an admin suspension, just FYI.
1: Okay.

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1: Okay, I'm in Jackson.

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1: We have papers from Maria Wallen of Conkville. Maria Wallen of Conkville.
0: Right.
1: You can bring it to 25. She's going to pick it up later.

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0: Okay.

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Bandit Squad 1200 Squad, you're needed at 3168 South Bridge Street, Lot 17. 3168 South Bridge Street, Lot 17. 76-year-old female, chest pain and throwing up. I'm out. 1513.

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0: 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I can take care of it. I'm right by the closet right now.
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1: 3 of 5, this is Jackson.
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1: Okay.

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0: Are they en route to this location?
1: That's what they told me.

0: foot down, 35 at mile marker 32. That should be eastbound lane.
1: 20 Jackson, I'll be en route.
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0: 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I'll be 45 shortly.
1: Okay. Yeah, caller said they hit the deer there, did not want to report, but it was in the roadway there.

0: 31.
1: 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He hit the deer this morning. His vehicle signaled for them in the parking lot.

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0: I'll keep an eye out for that reckless. I'm just 3, I call stacked it.
1: Okay. I'm on public service list, sir.
0: 384, Johnstown Boy, 8764, Penny Johnstown Boy, 8764.
1: Okay, I'm on public service with a caller behind the reckless.

378, it might maybe coming up on you. Caller just past 93, 6 is up ahead. Caller by 6 is on high reach of speed, 94. That may be coming up on you. Caller just past 93, 95.6 is up ahead at a very high speed, 90 plus.

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1: Okay. And Jackson, 520.
2: Good.
1: Previous comment there is a mistake on my end. The caller is actually going to be standing by at 351 Chamber Drive. The 31 happened at 207 at mile marker 7.
2: Okay. I checked down to Bike Evans by 135. Next time of the year, 2045 on that, Ratchet 31.
1: Okay.

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0: King 3524, John Adder King 3524, Rex DL.
1: Yes.
0: St. Paul 116748, St. Paul 116748, that'll be the driver. I'll get your commercial information here when we make that wall. It's also empty.
1: Okay.
2: Okay, here.

0: Be advised, sir, that patient in 3 Northeast 30 is on a medical hold, and staff is advised he may be here at least 3 days. And about the comments he's made about security to this point, he's being okay for now, though.
1: I appreciate it.

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1: 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Senators, regards.

0: I'm down by Richmond Dale.
1: Okay, caller just called back in, advised she caught up with it. They just passed the 126. Coming up on the 33, it looks like.
0: Okay. One, switch back and forth.

0: 116.
1: That is when you're ready. I have information for the commercial. The power unit RP's Indiana portion 394-7562. 394-7562, Indiana portion break.
0: Yes.
1: There's no contact with the trailer. Just minor damage to the front bumper of the power unit. And if you just want to get a hold of whoever your on call is for that and just advise what they advise you.
0: Okay, stand by.
2: Also not at fault.
0: No, I'm okay on it. Stand by.

1900 squad, 1900 squad, mutual aid for 700 at 8 Eastern Street, apartment 826. 8 Eastern Street, apartment 826. For a 51-year-old female with a wound that's bleeding at about 16, 17.

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0: yes, we're very comfortable, though. Pull over US 23 southbound near mile marker 14 for a black Ford truck with a large amount of debris flying out of it.
1: Nine four five.
2: 72 clear.

0: Good.
1: Answer the phone here. I'm going to be en route to a 31 on 823, Sarah 823, close to the exit near Willsburg.
0: Yeah, okay. I can create it here. Do you know about, you know what mile marker that is near?
1: I'll tell you about the, about the beginnings, about the one.
0: Okay. And 1569.

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1: You're clear, 16. Excuse me. Yeah, 16.

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Ma'am, unit 88, 154, 156, or 36 is at Southeastern.

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Truck 1, respond to the area of 73 West 5th Street, 73 West 5th Street. Caller advising a large tree falling down and taking down power lines. 10-7-5.

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0: 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Robert Queen, 492-461.
1: 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King Tom Paul 3475.
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0: Serving on a 76-year-old man with chest pain. They advise he was just released from the hospital with gallbladder surgery. Dispatch time is 1751.

0: 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We're 35 at Frankfurt Clarksburg Pike.
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0: Oh, okay.
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2: Good. I'm being advised there's a reckless hawk coming down 104, probably passing yellow bug one south now, but
1: go ahead.
2: Apparently it's a all blacked out Crown Vic reckless hawk. Looks like a retired law enforcement vehicle.
1: All right, I'll start that way.

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Medic 2, respond to Adina Urgent Care, 55 Centennial. 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
1: Yeah, here for 19. Vehicle's going to be secured here, I think.
0: Okay, that's the Wild subject, correct?
1: Right, Jimmy Wild.
0: Okay.
1: Squad 1200 squad, you're needed at 8 Ziegler Drive. 8 Ziegler Drive for a 73-year-old female unable to move. 10 on 1845.

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0: 20 Jackson, 37.
1: Good.
0: Westbound to Eastern Avenue, the King Charles Nora 2151. King Charles Nora 2151, signal 4 on the road.
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0: Are you guys doing a quick turnaround? 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
1: Yeah, we'll be in service here in about 30 seconds.
0: You're clear. Thank you.

Medic 2, Medic 2, respond to 1055 North Bridge Street, 1055 North Bridge, Casa del Taco, for an elderly male in the lobby having older mental status, timeout 1857.

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2: 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B. And you're out. 2306.
1: Okay.
0: The city. 495 Allen Avenue, 495 Allen Avenue for an 84-year-old male with chest pain, timeout 1902. That is for 1100 Squad, 1100 Squad, each way for the city. 495 Allen Avenue, 495 Allen Ave for an 84-year-old male chest pain, timeout 1902.

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0: 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Lincoln Henry Sam 7258. 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

268 Brady Hill Road, 268 Brady Hill Road, on a court order violation. The respondent is recording the rejected party from her driveway.